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0: DJ and like to this really cool show by some guy called Mikalis Sasopoulos, something like that, but he's super cool. And like I want to take him back to the US with me to LA, and like I want to make him a big star. He's gonna be really amazing if he comes there.
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μεγαλύτερες επιτυχίες είναι εδώ, στο New Music Show. Let's get the party started. See you at the bar, you was hardly talking. That's when I knew that your heart was starring. Friends to lovers need a part to star in like way. Babe, let me ask your pardon. This ain't Gucci, this is Prada, darling. If you want something, you can ask me, darling. And you started

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1: 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If nobody will, I will.